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3: 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It is in Bujumbura, as you know. And I was a preacher in Rushiha for 2 weeks. And I'm really thankful to God because he has helped me go through Rushiha for 2 weeks. And I was also preaching about the family. And I'm helpful to God because he helped me finish it, the 2 weeks here.
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4: 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I study in the school, King School, and I'm in year 6. So I've been a preacher in Rushiha for 2 weeks, and I'm thankful for you guys who have been hearing the preaching of God. And may God bless you.
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